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0: 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It's 105.5 traffic update.
1: So far, so good on the southbound side of the 404. Traffic moving quite smoothly at this point. We are seeing a bit of a soggy drive out there thanks to precipitation from overnight that's continuing now. So just make sure you're driving according to road conditions. But otherwise, everything is in good shape. Highway 48 following suit, nice and open and issue and volume free. And things are clear on Highway 47 in and out of Uxbridge too. If you spot something else, tell us toll free at 1-833-NOW-SLOW. 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And that's the latest traffic. I'm Spencer Costin.
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2: From the Skywards News Center, I'm Raphael Torres. The Scugog Arena will celebrate its 50th anniversary on Saturday, September 19th. With a community open house and an evening dance at the Scugog Community Recreation Center in Port Perry. The open house will feature historical photos and memorabilia from the arena's past, while residents are encouraged to share their own stories and memories. The evening dance is open to adults 19 and older and requires a ticket. Two people suffered serious injuries following a head-on collision at the intersection of Lake Ridge Road and the Highway 407 off-ramp Friday afternoon. Police say a Mitsubishi SUV entering the intersection caused a Hyundai SUV to veer into oncoming traffic, where it collided head-on with a minivan, leaving the 24-year-old Hyundai driver with life-threatening injuries and a 77-year-old minivan passenger with critical but non-life-threatening injuries. The investigation is ongoing, and anyone with information, dash cam footage, or surveillance video is asked to contact investigators. Yesterday, the United States said it will impose a new 50% tariff on many Canadian imports starting in 30 days, citing Canada's retaliatory tariffs, provincial bans on U.S. alcohol, and unmet dairy import quotas. The new tariff will apply to most goods covered by the Canada-US-Mexico Agreement, although products such as energy, critical minerals, potash, fish, steel, aluminum, and automobiles are exempt. Canadian leaders criticize the move as trade talks between the two countries continue. From the Skywards News Center, I'm Raphael Torres.
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4: Mixed day on the markets yesterday as the TSX lost 303 points, down over 0.5%. NASDAQ gained 36 points and the S&P 500 lost 0.2%. Canadian dollar at 71.1 cents U.S. In corporate news, movie theater stocks were trading higher Monday on the back of a strong opening weekend for The Odyssey and upbeat second quarter results from AMC. The Christopher Nolan film rang up $264.1 million in worldwide ticket sales. AMC said U.S. movie attendance is up 12%, while international attendance has grown 18%. Archer Aviation, the aerospace stock, jumped 19% after the company unveiled an autonomous vertical takeoff and landing aircraft jointly developed with Endural. Built to serve both defense and commercial applications, the craft's first flight is planned for next year. Hut 8 Corp, the energy infrastructure company, jumped 10% after it signed a 15-year lease with an existing customer, fully commercializing its 1-gigawatt Beacon Point data center in Texas. The agreement totals $9.8 billion. And Advanced Micro Devices. Microsoft said it would offer AMD's Helios-based system on the Azure cloud. Wolf's Research's Chris Caso said Microsoft's decision to return to AMD's GPUs attests to Helios's competitiveness. The development comes ahead of AMD's Advancing AI Day later this week. AMD shares trading nearly 1.5% higher, while Microsoft is up 2%. From the Skywards Business Center, I'm Alexis Deary.
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5: Today we have a high of 26 with a 40% chance of rain and the risk of a thunderstorm. Overnight tonight we have a low of 15 with a 40% chance of showers. Tomorrow a high of 20 with overcast. Overnight we have a low of 11 with clear skies. And Thursday, sunny with a high of 26. Overnight we have a low of 12 with clear skies. And that's your Skywards weather. I'm Antonia Altabonte.
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1: You'll find the southbound side of the 404 continuing to move well at this point. No buildup to mention as of yet. Just make sure you're driving according to road conditions as overnight precipitation is continuing right now. Highway 48 is still moving quite smoothly for the moment, and we're still issuing volume free on Highway 47 in and out of Uxbridge. If you spot something else, tell us toll free at 1-833-NOW-SLOW. 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And that's the latest traffic. I'm Spencer Costin.
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1: Hits 105.5 traffic update.
2: You'll find the southbound side of the 404 continuing to move well at this point. No buildup to mention as of yet. Just make sure you're driving according to road conditions as overnight precipitation is continuing right now. Highway 48 is still moving quite smoothly for the moment, and we're still issuing volume free on Highway 47 in and out of Uxbridge. If you spot something else, tell us toll free at 1-833-NOW-SLOW. 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And that's the latest traffic. I'm Spencer Costin.
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1: Another check on the 404 headed southbound, and it's still filling in through the typical area of Davis Drive to St. John's Side Road, and then further down from Finch to the DVP, also getting heavier, but everything else in between is still moving smoothly. Just make sure you're driving according to road conditions. Highway 48 still looking good at this point, and things are still nice and open on Highway 47 in and out of Uxbridge. If you spot something else, tell us toll-free at 1-833-NOW-SLOW. 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And that's the latest traffic. I'm Spencer Costin.
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2: From the Skywards News Center, I'm Raphael Torres. The Scugog Arena will celebrate its 50th anniversary on Saturday, September 19th. With a community open house and an evening dance at the Scugog Community Recreation Center in Port Perry. The open house will feature historical photos and memorabilia from the arena's past, while residents are encouraged to share their own stories and memories. The evening dance is open to adults 19 and older and requires a ticket. Two people suffered serious injuries following a head-on collision at the intersection of Lake Ridge Road and the Highway 407 off-ramp Friday afternoon. Police say a Mitsubishi SUV entering the intersection caused a Hyundai SUV to veer into oncoming traffic, where it collided head-on with a minivan, leaving the 24-year-old Hyundai driver with life-threatening injuries and a 77-year-old minivan passenger with critical but non-life-threatening injuries. The investigation is ongoing, and anyone with information, dash cam footage, or surveillance video is asked to contact investigators. Yesterday, the United States said it will impose a new 50% tariff on many Canadian imports starting in 30 days, citing Canada's retaliatory tariffs, provincial bans on U.S. alcohol, and unmet dairy import quotas. The new tariff will apply to most goods covered by the Canada-US-Mexico Agreement, although products such as energy, critical minerals, potash, fish, steel, aluminum, and automobiles are exempt. Canadian leaders criticize the move as trade talks between the two countries continue. From the Skywards News Center, I'm Raphael Torres.
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4: Mixed day on the markets yesterday as the TSX lost 303 points, down over 0.5%. NASDAQ gained 36 points and the S&P 500 lost 0.2%. Canadian dollar at 71.1 cents U.S. In corporate news, movie theater stocks were trading higher Monday on the back of a strong opening weekend for The Odyssey and upbeat second quarter results from AMC. The Christopher Nolan film rang up $264.1 million in worldwide ticket sales. AMC said U.S. movie attendance is up 12%, while international attendance has grown 18%. Archer Aviation, the aerospace stock, jumped 19% after the company unveiled an autonomous vertical takeoff and landing aircraft jointly developed with Endural. Built to serve both defense and commercial applications, the craft's first flight is planned for next year. Hut 8 Corp, the energy infrastructure company, jumped 10% after it signed a 15-year lease with an existing customer, fully commercializing its 1-gigawatt Beacon Point data center in Texas. The agreement totals $9.8 billion. And Advanced Micro Devices. Microsoft said it would offer AMD's Helios-based system on the Azure cloud. Wolf's Research's Chris Caso said Microsoft's decision to return to AMD's GPUs attests to Helios's competitiveness. The development comes ahead of AMD's Advancing AI Day later this week. AMD shares trading nearly 1.5% higher, while Microsoft is up 2%. From the Skywards Business Center, I'm Alexis Deary.
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5: Today we have a high of 26 with a 40% chance of rain and the risk of a thunderstorm. Overnight tonight we have a low of 15 with a 40% chance of showers. Tomorrow a high of 20 with overcast. Overnight we have a low of 11 with clear skies. And Thursday, sunny with a high of 26. Overnight we have a low of 12 with clear skies. And that's your Skywards weather. I'm Antonia Altabonte.
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0: Kits 105.5 traffic update.
1: Earlier volume on the 404 southbound between Davis Drive and St. John's Side Road has cleared away. There's a little bit of buildup now between Elgin Mills and 16th, but nothing serious. However, Finch to the DVP is beginning to fill in at this point as well. Otherwise, Highway 48 continuing to impress this morning and still issuing volume free on Highway 47 in and out of Uxbridge. 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And that's the latest traffic. I'm Spencer Costin.
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1: Hits 105.5 traffic update.
2: A little buildup on the 404 southbound, but you have to get down to Elgin Mills to see any of that at all right now. Between Elgin Mills and 16th is a little bit heavier, but then otherwise it is a nice easy drive until you get down to Finch. Finch to the DVP has the usual buildup, however. Highway 48 is still clear at this point, and we're still seeing an easy drive on Highway 47 in and out of Uxbridge. Just make sure you're driving according to road conditions, as overnight precipitation has lingered depending on where you are. If you are spotting any other problems, let us know toll-free at 1-833-NOW-SLOW. Air North is now flying direct from Toronto to Whitehorse or Yellowknife, with meals and baggage included. See the midnight sun or the northern lights, knowing there are no surprise fees. FlyAirNorth.com. And that's the latest traffic. I'm Spencer Costin.
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1: Some slight buildup again between Davis Drive and St. John's Side Road on the southbound side of that 404, but the real volume starts, first of all, between Elgin Mills and 16th, and then once you clear that, everything is moving well until you get down to Finch, but Finch to the DVP has the usual slowdowns present as well. Highway 48 continuing to impress, though, and still a nice easy drive continuing on Highway 47 in and out of Uxbridge for the moment. If you spot something else, tell us toll-free at 1-833-NOW-SLOW. 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And that's the latest traffic. I'm Spencer Costin.
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2: From the Skywards News Center, I'm Raphael Torres. The Scugog Arena will celebrate its 50th anniversary on Saturday, September 19th, with a community open house and an evening dance at the Scugog Community Recreation Center in Port Perry. The open house will feature historical photos and memorabilia from the arena's past, while residents are encouraged to share their own stories and memories. The evening dance is open to adults 19 and older and requires a ticket. Two people suffered serious injuries following a head-on collision at the intersection of Lake Ridge Road and the Highway 407 off-ramp Friday afternoon. Police say a Mitsubishi SUV entering the intersection caused a Hyundai SUV to veer into oncoming traffic, where it collided head-on with a minivan, leaving the 24-year-old Hyundai driver with life-threatening injuries and a 77-year-old minivan passenger with critical but non-life-threatening injuries. The investigation is ongoing, and anyone with information, dash cam footage, or surveillance video is asked to contact investigators. Yesterday, the United States said it will impose a new 50% tariff on many Canadian imports starting in 30 days, citing Canada's retaliatory tariffs, provincial bans on U.S. alcohol, and unmet dairy import quotas. The new tariff will apply to most goods covered by the Canada-US-Mexico Agreement, although products such as energy, critical minerals, potash, fish, steel, aluminum, and automobiles are exempt. Canadian leaders criticize the move as trade talks between the two countries continue. From the Skywards News Center, I'm Raphael Torres.
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4: Mixed day on the markets yesterday as the TSX lost 303 points, Dow down over 0.5%, NASDAQ gained 36 points, and the S&P 500 lost 0.2%, Canadian dollar at 71.1 cents U.S. In corporate news, movie theater stocks were trading higher Monday on the back of a strong opening weekend for The Odyssey and upbeat second quarter results from AMC. The Christopher Nolan film rang up $264.1 million in worldwide ticket sales. AMC said U.S. movie attendance is up 12%, while international attendance has grown 18%. Archer Aviation, the aerospace stock, jumped 19% after the company unveiled an autonomous vertical takeoff and landing aircraft jointly developed with Endural. Built to serve both defense and commercial applications, the craft's first flight is planned for next year. Hut 8 Corp, the energy infrastructure company, jumped 10% after it signed a 15-year lease with an existing customer, fully commercializing its 1-gigawatt Beacon Point data center in Texas. The agreement totals $9.8 billion. And Advanced Micro Devices. Microsoft said it would offer AMD's Helios-based system on the Azure cloud. Wolf's Research's Chris Caso said Microsoft's decision to return to AMD's GPUs attests to Helios's competitiveness. The development comes ahead of AMD's Advancing AI Day later this week. AMD shares trading nearly 1.5% higher, while Microsoft is up 2%. From the Skywards Business Center, I'm Alexis Deary.
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5: Today we have a high of 26 with a 40% chance of rain and the risk of a thunderstorm. Overnight tonight we have a low of 15 with a 40% chance of showers. Tomorrow a high of 20 with overcast. Overnight we have a low of 11 with clear skies. And Thursday, sunny with a high of 26. Overnight we have a low of 12 with clear skies. And that's your Skywards weather. I'm Antonia Altabonte.
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3: 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I'm alone learning those lessons. 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
2: Another look right now on the southbound side of the 404. Earlier volume around Davis Drive has cleared. We're seeing a bit, though, between Elgin Mills and 16th at this point, and then once you get down to Finch, the usual buildup down to the DVP is still present. Highway 48 has been in good shape all morning and not seeing any problems or slowdowns on Highway 47 in or out of Uxbridge. If you spot something else, tell us toll-free at 1-833-NOW-SLOW. 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I'm Spencer Costin.
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1: The 404 headed southbound is moving pretty well at this point until you get down to Elgin Mills. Between there and 16th, there is a little bit of bunching up. You'll find after that things are moving well down to Finch, but Finch to the DVP has the usual slowdowns. Highway 48 is still clear at this point, and it's an issue in volume-free drive at this point as well on Highway 47 in and out of Uxbridge. If you spot something else, tell us toll-free at 1-833-NOW-SLOW. 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And that's the latest traffic. 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
1: Weather.
2: Today we have a high of 26 with a 40% chance of rain and the risk of a thunderstorm. Overnight tonight we have a low of 15 with a 40% chance of showers. Tomorrow a high of 20 with overcast. Overnight we have a low of 11 with clear skies. And Thursday, sunny with a high of 26. Overnight we have a low of 12 with clear skies. And that's your Skywards weather. I'm Antonia Altabonte.
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2: Oh my God, Becky, look at her butt. 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I mean, her butt is just so big. 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It's like out there. 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
1: What's up? Alien here. You know, from space. And, I'm loving people's reactions to the news that Lotto Max now has more chances to win. 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She also can't believe that the next jackpot is $20 million. But it's real. Believe it.
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3: 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Lotto Max.
4: Warning. 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
4: 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Every Tuesday and Thursday. 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
1: Weather.
2: Today we have a high of 26 with a 40% chance of rain and the risk of a thunderstorm. Overnight tonight we have a low of 15 with a 40% chance of showers. Tomorrow a high of 20 with overcast. Overnight we have a low of 11 with clear skies. And Thursday, sunny with a high of 26. Overnight we have a low of 12 with clear skies. And that's your Skywards weather. I'm Antonia Altabonte.
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1: Centered in Uxbridge, but serving all of Durham Region and into Brock Township. Oh yeah, the Kawartha Lakes as well. We are 105.5. 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
1: Today we have a high of 26 with a 40% chance of rain and the risk of a thunderstorm. Overnight tonight we have a low of 15 with a 40% chance of showers. Tomorrow a high of 20 with overcast. Overnight we have a low of 11 with clear skies. And Thursday, sunny with a high of 26. Overnight we have a low of 12 with clear skies. And that's your Skywards weather. I'm Antonia Altabonte.
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1: Today we have a high of 26 with a 40% chance of rain and the risk of a thunderstorm. Overnight tonight we have a low of 15 with a 40% chance of showers. Tomorrow a high of 20 with overcast. Overnight we have a low of 11 with clear skies. And Thursday, sunny with a high of 26. Overnight we have a low of 12 with clear skies. And that's your Skywards weather. I'm Antonia Altabonte.
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saluting the Coffins family, who owned houses on three of the four corners when the hamlet began at Brock Road and Regional Road 21. 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
2: Today we have a high of 26 with a 40% chance of rain and the risk of a thunderstorm. Overnight tonight we have a low of 15 with a 40% chance of showers. Tomorrow a high of 20 with overcast. Overnight we have a low of 11 with clear skies. And Thursday, sunny with a high of 26. Overnight we have a low of 12 with clear skies. And that's your Skywards weather. I'm Antonia Altabonte.
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2: Weather.
3: Today we have a high of 26 with a 40% chance of rain and the risk of a thunderstorm. Overnight tonight we have a low of 15 with a 40% chance of showers. Tomorrow a high of 20 with overcast. Overnight we have a low of 11 with clear skies. And Thursday, sunny with a high of 26. Overnight we have a low of 12 with clear skies. And that's your Skywards weather. I'm Antonia Altabonte.
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0: Listening to Mindbender may cause confusion, amazement, and Dan Pollard explaining things he barely understands. Like the difference between centripetal and centrifugal.
1: Hey, I totally understand it.
0: Sure you do, Dan. Mindbender with Dan Pollard. Every Tuesday and Thursday. Facts so twisted, even Dan's mind gets bent.
1: Wait, what?
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1: Looks like a pretty good drive out there so far this afternoon. Not spotting any issues on the northbound 404 as you make your way up towards Woodbine. Southbound on the 404 slows from Shepherd to the 401. 407 moves at the limit. No issues on 48. Still fill up to Georgina and a crossover to 12. Highway 12 north and southbound looks good. 7A runs well in towards Port Perry, as does 47 to Uxbridge. And the regional roads are already in good shape. The Ontario Honda Dealers Indy at Markham holds its inaugural event August 14th to the 16th. 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That's latest traffic. I'm Alexis Deary.
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2: From the Skywards News Center, I'm Raphael Torres. The Scugog Arena will celebrate its 50th anniversary on Saturday, September 19th, with a community open house and an evening dance at the Scugog Community Recreation Center in Port Perry. The open house will feature historical photos and memorabilia from the arena's past, while residents are encouraged to share their own stories and memories. The evening dance is open to adults 19 and older and requires a ticket. Two people suffered serious injuries following a head-on collision at the intersection of Lake Ridge Road and the Highway 407 off-ramp Friday afternoon. Police say a Mitsubishi SUV entering the intersection caused a Hyundai SUV to veer into oncoming traffic, where it collided head-on with a minivan, leaving the 24-year-old Hyundai driver with life-threatening injuries and a 77-year-old minivan passenger with critical but non-life-threatening injuries. The investigation is ongoing, and anyone with information, dash cam footage, or surveillance video is asked to contact investigators. Yesterday, the United States said it will impose a new 50% tariff on many Canadian imports starting in 30 days, citing Canada's retaliatory tariffs, provincial bans on U.S. alcohol, and unmet dairy import quotas. The new tariff will apply to most goods covered by the Canada-U.S.-Mexico Agreement, although products such as energy, critical minerals, potash, fish, steel, aluminum, and automobiles are exempt. Canadian leaders criticize the move as trade talks between the two countries continue. From the Skywards News Center, I'm Raphael Torres.
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3: We have a severe thunderstorm watch in effect, and this will continue into early this evening. Overnight tonight, we have a low of 15 with a 40% chance of showers. Tomorrow, a high of 20 with overcast. Overnight, we have a low of 11 with clear skies. And Thursday, sunny with a high of 23. Overnight, we have a low of 12 with clear skies. And that's your Skywards weather. I'm Antonia Altabonte.
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1: Hits 105.5 traffic update.
2: Just looking at the cameras, not spotting any collisions out there on the major routes. We just have a bit of volume northbound on the 404 just past Bloomington Side Road. Southbound on the 404 slows from Shepherd to the 401. 407 in both directions in great shape. No issues on 48 out towards Georgina. 47 to Uxbridge looks good. Highway 12, no issues there. Lake Ridge looks good out to Dagmar. No problems on Brock Road out to Coppins Corners. 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

0: Hits 105.5 traffic update.
1: It's slow going northbound on the 404 through Bloomington Side Road. Southbound on the 404 slows from Shepherd down to the 401. Things are looking pretty good on 48 through Stouffville and Ballantrae up to Georgina and across towards 12. 12 looks good past 7A and Brock out to Brecon. 407's in great shape. No problems in town in Uxbridge or Stouffville. 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
1: Bit of rain out there, but the good news is I'm not spotting any collisions out there on the major routes. Just some volume northbound on the 404 slows through Bloomington Side Road and again through Aurora Side Road off and on in towards Newmarket. Southbound on the 404 slows from Finch to the 401. 407 looks pretty good. Not spotting any issues on 48 or 47 in towards Uxbridge. 12 looks good. 7A runs well into Port Perry. No in-town problems in Port Perry or Keswick. 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
2: From the Skywards News Center, I'm Raphael Torres. The Scugog Arena will celebrate its 50th anniversary on Saturday, September 19th, with a community open house and an evening dance at the Scugog Community Recreation Center in Port Perry. The open house will feature historical photos and memorabilia from the arena's past, while residents are encouraged to share their own stories and memories. The evening dance is open to adults 19 and older and requires a ticket. Two people suffered serious injuries following a head-on collision at the intersection of Lake Ridge Road and the Highway 407 off-ramp Friday afternoon. Police say a Mitsubishi SUV entering the intersection caused a Hyundai SUV to veer into oncoming traffic, where it collided head-on with a minivan, leaving the 24-year-old Hyundai driver with life-threatening injuries and a 77-year-old minivan passenger with critical but non-life-threatening injuries. The investigation is ongoing, and anyone with information, dash cam footage, or surveillance video is asked to contact investigators. Yesterday, the United States said it will impose a new 50% tariff on many Canadian imports starting in 30 days, citing Canada's retaliatory tariffs, provincial bans on U.S. alcohol, and unmet dairy import quotas. The new tariff will apply to most goods covered by the Canada-US-Mexico Agreement, although products such as energy, critical minerals, potash, fish, steel, aluminum, and automobiles are exempt. Canadian leaders criticize the move as trade talks between the two countries continue. From the Skywards News Center, I'm Raphael Torres.
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3: We have a severe thunderstorm watch in effect, and this will continue into early this evening. Overnight tonight, we have a low of 15 with a 40% chance of showers. Tomorrow, a high of 20 with overcast. Overnight, we have a low of 11 with clear skies. And Thursday, sunny with a high of 23. Overnight, we have a low of 12 with clear skies. And that's your Skywards weather. I'm Antonia Altabonte.
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0: 1055 traffic update.
1: A volume northbound on the 404 approaching the 407. Again, from Stouffville Side Road off and onto Aurora Side Road, construction in the right-hand lane. And southbound on the 404 filling in from Finch to the 401. 407, both directions, pretty good shape. No issues on the 412 as well as on 12 off the 407 past 7A and out towards Brock. 47 to Uxbridge looking pretty good. No issues on the York-Durham line and no in-town problems in Uxbridge or Keswick. 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That's latest traffic. I'm Alexis Deary.
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1: It's slow going northbound on the 404, approaching the 407, off and on to Major Mac. Again, slows as you approach Bloomington Side Road to Aurora Side Road. We have construction in the right-hand lane. Southbound on the 404, slow going from Finch to the 401. 407's in good shape. No issues on 48 out towards Georgina or 47 in towards Uxbridge. And the regional roads look pretty good. No issues on the York-Durham line, as well as on Ravenshoe to Eudora and Lake Ridge out to Dagmar. There's no better place to service your car than Active Green and Ross. 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That's latest traffic. I'm Alexis Deary.
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1: It's a collision-free drive out on the major routes at just slow going northbound on the 404 past the 407 to Major Mac. Again, slows from Stouffville Side Road to past Bloomington Side Road. Construction in the right-hand lane. Southbound on the 404, you're going to find it slow going from Finch to the 401. We have volume eastbound on the 407 as you approach Highway 412 out towards Highway 12. Things are looking pretty good on Highway 12 as you make your way past Brock up towards Brecon. No issues on the York-Durham line or 48 out to Georgina. 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
2: From the Skywards News Center, I'm Raphael Torres. The Scugog Arena will celebrate its 50th anniversary on Saturday, September 19th, with a community open house and an evening dance at the Scugog Community Recreation Center in Port Perry. The open house will feature historical photos and memorabilia from the arena's past, while residents are encouraged to share their own stories and memories. The evening dance is open to adults 19 and older and requires a ticket. Two people suffered serious injuries following a head-on collision at the intersection of Lake Ridge Road and the Highway 407 off-ramp Friday afternoon. Police say a Mitsubishi SUV entering the intersection caused a Hyundai SUV to veer into oncoming traffic, where it collided head-on with a minivan, leaving the 24-year-old Hyundai driver with life-threatening injuries and a 77-year-old minivan passenger with critical but non-life-threatening injuries. The investigation is ongoing, and anyone with information, dash cam footage, or surveillance video is asked to contact investigators. Yesterday, the United States said it will impose a new 50% tariff on many Canadian imports starting in 30 days, citing Canada's retaliatory tariffs, provincial bans on U.S. alcohol, and unmet dairy import quotas. The new tariff will apply to most goods covered by the Canada-U.S.-Mexico agreement, although products such as energy, critical minerals, potash, fish, steel, aluminum, and automobiles are exempt. Canadian leaders criticize the move as trade talks between the two countries continue. From the Skywards News Center, I'm Raphael Torres.
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1: Mixed day on the markets yesterday as the TSX lost 303 points, Dow down over 0.5%, NASDAQ gained 36 points, and the S&P 500 lost 0.2%, Canadian dollar at 71.1 cents U.S. In corporate news, movie theater stocks were trading higher Monday on the back of a strong opening weekend for The Odyssey and upbeat second quarter results from AMC. The Christopher Nolan film rang up $264.1 million in worldwide ticket sales. AMC said U.S. movie attendance is up 12%, while international attendance has grown 18%. Archer Aviation, the aerospace stock, jumped 19% after the company unveiled an autonomous vertical takeoff and landing aircraft jointly developed with Endural. Built to serve both defense and commercial applications, the craft's first flight is planned for next year. Hut 8 Corp, the energy infrastructure company, jumped 10% after it signed a 15-year lease with an existing customer, fully commercializing its 1-gigawatt Beacon Point data center in Texas. The agreement totals $9.8 billion. And Advanced Micro Devices. Microsoft said it would offer AMD's Helios-based system on the Azure cloud. Wolf's Research's Chris Caso said Microsoft's decision to return to AMD's GPUs attests to Helios's competitiveness. The development comes ahead of AMD's Advancing AI Day later this week. AMD shares trading nearly 1.5% higher, while Microsoft is up 2%. From the Skywards Business Center, I'm Alexis Deary.
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4: We have a severe thunderstorm watch in effect, and this will continue into early this evening. Overnight tonight, we have a low of 15 with a 40% chance of showers. Tomorrow, a high of 20 with overcast. Overnight, we have a low of 11 with clear skies. And Thursday, sunny with a high of 23. Overnight, we have a low of 12 with clear skies. And that's your Skywards weather. I'm Antonia Altabonte.
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0: Hits 105.5 traffic update.
1: It's slow going northbound on the 404 as you approach Bloomington Side Road to Aurora Side Road. Construction in the right-hand lane. Southbound on the 404, slow going from Steeles to the 401. Usual volume eastbound on the 407 through the 412. Not too bad after you pass by Highway 12. Things are looking good on 48 as you make your way up towards Georgina. We do have construction on Lake Ridge north of 48 and on Zephyr Road between Concession Roads 5 and 6, not causing delays, and no in-town problems in Uxbridge or Stouffville. After a serious accident, insurance companies want to talk to you right away, hoping you'll say the wrong thing. 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That's latest traffic. I'm Alexis Deary.
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0: Hits 105.5 traffic update.
1: We've got the usual volume out there this afternoon. Northbound on the 404 slows as you pass by the 407 up to Major Mac. Again, slows from Stouffville Side Road to Aurora Side Road. Construction in the right-hand lane. We have new problems in Uxbridge. There has been a fire at the library due to a lightning strike. They have evacuated the area there. So in town in Uxbridge at Brock Street on Toronto, closed off between Mill and Brock, as well as down to Elgin Park, and no word on when that's going to be reopened. The rest of the major routes in pretty good shape. No issues to report in town in Port Perry or Stouffville. 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That's latest traffic. I'm Alexis Deary.
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0: Emergency report. Please be advised that the Uxbridge Public Library is currently closed. There is a fire. We do have the fire department on scene responding to extinguish the flame, and this is a result of a lightning strike. Library staff and camp participants have been safely evacuated to Town Hall, according to the township's emergency plans. The library will remain closed until further notice to ensure the safety of staff, patrons, and emergency responders. Further updates will be provided as soon as it becomes available. We do currently have Toronto Street closed both directions between Mill and Brock. From the Skywards News Centre, I'm Alexis Deary.
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1: Emergency report. Please be advised that the Uxbridge Public Library is currently closed. There is a fire. We do have the fire department on scene responding to extinguish the flame, and this is a result of a lightning strike. Library staff and camp participants have been safely evacuated to Town Hall, according to the township's emergency plans. The library will remain closed until further notice to ensure the safety of staff, patrons, and emergency responders. Further updates will be provided as soon as it becomes available. We do currently have Toronto Street closed both directions between Mill and Brock. From the Skywards News Center, I'm Alexis Deary.
0: Hits 105.5 traffic update.
1: It's the usual volume southbound on the 404, slows past the 407 down to the 401, and northbound on the 404, slows approaching the 407 to Major Mac. Again, slows past O'Fill's Side Road up to Aurora Side Road. We have construction in the right-hand lane. Beyond that, up towards Woodbine, things look pretty good. No issues on the 407, just a bit of volume eastbound through the 412. 48's in pretty good shape. No issues to report on the York-Durham line. But let's take a look in town in Uxbridge. We had a fire there at the corner of Brock and Toronto Street. As a result, you're going to find Toronto is closed between Brock and Mill Street. No word on when that's going to be reopened. 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That's latest traffic. I'm Alexis Deary.
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2: From the Skywards News Center, I'm Raphael Torres. The Scugog Arena will celebrate its 50th anniversary on Saturday, September 19th, with a community open house and an evening dance at the Scugog Community Recreation Center in Port Perry. The open house will feature historical photos and memorabilia from the arena's past, while residents are encouraged to share their own stories and memories. The evening dance is open to adults 19 and older and requires a ticket. Two people suffered serious injuries following a head-on collision at the intersection of Lake Ridge Road and the Highway 407 off-ramp Friday afternoon. Police say a Mitsubishi SUV entering the intersection caused a Hyundai SUV to veer into oncoming traffic, where it collided head-on with a minivan, leaving the 24-year-old Hyundai driver with life-threatening injuries and a 77-year-old minivan passenger with critical but non-life-threatening injuries. The investigation is ongoing, and anyone with information, dash cam footage, or surveillance video is asked to contact investigators. Yesterday, the United States said it will impose a new 50% tariff on many Canadian imports starting in 30 days, citing Canada's retaliatory tariffs, provincial bans on U.S. alcohol, and unmet dairy import quotas. The new tariff will apply to most goods covered by the Canada-US-Mexico Agreement, although products such as energy, critical minerals, potash, fish, steel, aluminum, and automobiles are exempt. Canadian leaders criticize the move as trade talks between the two countries continue. From the Skywards News Center, I'm Raphael Torres.
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5: Well, good afternoon. Some green on my screen. The tech sell-off or the AI sell-off abated. Nice rally in the semis and the AI infrastructure build. Here at home, we're getting hit with more tariffs on hockey sticks and booze. 50%, according to President Donald Trump. I don't think it'll make its way through the courts. Market, put it aside, push the TSX higher. South of the border, it was all about the tech rally memory chips, putting in a very fine performance. The Roundhill memory ETF DRAM up 11%. Western Digital, Seagate both up over 11%. Stocks tied to crypto getting a nice bounce. Bitcoin itself trading its highest levels in a month. Coinbase better by 9%. Robinhood rallying 7%. A stock I sold a day ago out. MSCI, builder of indexes, down 10%, reporting weaker than expected quarterly results.
1: Thanks, Wolfgang. At the close, TSX up 408 points. Dow gained 0.75%. NASDAQ up 330 points. S&P 500 saw a gain of almost 1%. Canadian dollar sits at 70.88 cents U.S. From the Skywards Business Center, I'm Alexis Deary.
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6: We have a severe thunderstorm watch in effect, and this will continue into early this evening. Overnight tonight, we have a low of 15 with a 40% chance of showers. Tomorrow, a high of 20 with overcast. Overnight, we have a low of 11 with clear skies. And Thursday, sunny with a high of 23. Overnight, we have a low of 12 with clear skies. And that's your Skywards weather. I'm Antonia Altabonte.
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0: news update, the fire at the Uxbridge Public Library has been extinguished after a lightning strike. All occupants were safely evacuated and no injuries have been reported. The library's clock tower sustained structural damage and the building will remain closed until further notice while damage assessments are completed and the site is evaluated for safe re-entry. Library camp scheduled for tomorrow will be relocated to the Town Hall Council Chambers. Additional updates regarding library programs and services will be shared as that information becomes available. Those impacted by any program relocations will also be contacted directly. The township wants to thank library staff for their prompt actions and dedication in ensuring the safety of facility occupants and the camp members. As well, they'd like to thank the Uxbridge Fire Department responders for their quick response and effective actions. From the Skywards News Center, I'm Alexis Deary.
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2: The breaking news update. The fire at the Uxbridge Public Library has been extinguished after a lightning strike. All occupants were safely evacuated and no injuries have been reported. The library's clock tower sustained structural damage and the building will remain closed until further notice while damage assessments are completed and the site is evaluated for safe re-entry. Library camp scheduled for tomorrow will be relocated to the Town Hall Council Chambers. Additional updates regarding library programs and services will be shared as that information becomes available. Those impacted by any program relocations will also be contacted directly. The township wants to thank library staff for their prompt actions and dedication in ensuring the safety of facility occupants and the camp members. As well, they'd like to thank the Uxbridge Fire Department responders for their quick response and effective actions. From the Skywards News Center, I'm Alexis Deary.
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0: the Three Ain't Bad, and more hits. Catch it October 20th at the Stephen Leacock Theater or October 31st at Uxbridge Town Hall. The show includes a DJ, Halloween costume prizes, and an opening performance by Rob Watts. 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
1: 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But family does whatever it takes to stay. At Ronald McDonald House, we believe families shouldn't have to fight alone. So we make sure they have everything they need, with a community of support, warm meals, and a place to rest. Because when a child is sick, family stays. And Ronald McDonald House stays with them.
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0: Breaking news update. The fire at the Uxbridge Public Library has been extinguished after a lightning strike. All occupants were safely evacuated and no injuries have been reported. The library's clock tower sustained structural damage and the building will remain closed until further notice while damage assessments are completed and the site is evaluated for safe reentry. Library camp scheduled for tomorrow will be relocated to the Town Hall Council chambers. Additional updates regarding library programs and services will be shared as that information becomes available. Those impacted by any program relocations will also be contacted directly. The township wants to thank library staff for their prompt actions and dedication in ensuring the safety of facility occupants and the camp members. As well, they'd like to thank the Uxbridge Fire Department responders for their quick response and effective actions. From the Skywards News Center, I'm Alexis Deary.
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0: Breaking news update. The fire at the Uxbridge Public Library has been extinguished after a lightning strike. All occupants were safely evacuated and no injuries have been reported. The library's clock tower sustained structural damage and the building will remain closed until further notice while damage assessments are completed and the site is evaluated for safe reentry. Library camp scheduled for tomorrow will be relocated to the Town Hall Council chambers. Additional updates regarding library programs and services will be shared as that information becomes available. Those impacted by any program relocations will also be contacted directly. The township wants to thank library staff for their prompt actions and dedication in ensuring the safety of facility occupants and the camp members. As well, they'd like to thank the Uxbridge Fire Department responders for their quick response and effective actions. From the Skywards News Center, I'm Alexis Deary.
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2: We have a breaking news update. The fire at the Uxbridge Public Library has been extinguished after a lightning strike. All occupants were safely evacuated and no injuries have been reported. The library's clock tower sustained structural damage and the building will remain closed until further notice while damage assessments are completed and the site is evaluated for safe reentry. Library camp scheduled for tomorrow will be relocated to the Town Hall Council Chambers. Additional updates regarding library programs and services will be shared as that information becomes available. Those impacted by any program relocations will also be contacted directly. The township wants to thank library staff for their prompt actions and dedication in ensuring the safety of facility occupants and the camp members. As well, they'd like to thank the Uxbridge Fire Department responders for their quick response and effective actions. From the Skywards News Center, I'm Alexis Deary.